Now, there's a record everybody loves. Yeah, Jeannie, the Thrashers on the Masons record label from 1957. But let me tell you, I got a hell of a story about that one for you. Oh, yeah, this is a doozy. Yeah, there were 9 records on the Masons record label. 7 of them were gospels, and then you had the Thrashers record, and then the Lovelocks record, which is really great. I may have to play that one of these days. And we have the group The Thrashers, a group from Brooklyn. They were from Bedford-Stuyvesant. Reverend A.L. Mason owned the record label, and he ran a church out of a storefront in Brooklyn. And, he decided to go into the record business at some point. Unlike record labels like Capitol and RCA that had state-of-the-art studios, or some of the big independent studios like Bell Sound, Allegro, Universal, all in New York City. That's not what he did. And then there were low-end recording studios that made decent records, but they were a little on the low-quality side, but they were great. You know, labels like Fortune, Music City, JVB, all good records, but they weren't on the high end when it came to recording quality. Mason, he was totally different from all of them. He recorded all of his recordings on a cheap home recorder in the back room of a candy store in Harlem. They had no acoustic qualities in the room. They had no soundproofing or anything. And the group had to bring their own microphone. That's how low budget he was. Wayne Sturley and Don Filetti, they located Mason and they bought the masters from him. And they reissued the Thrashers record in 1961 on red plastic for Slim Rose at Times Square Records. And later, in 1964, Wayne pressed up copies of this on his Candlelight record label from the original pressing stampers. Yeah. Now that's the story about the Masons record label. That's a doozy of a story. And that brings us into our next story, connected to the Thrashers. Yeah. There was a group called the Original Charmers. It turns out they were from Brooklyn, from Bed-Stuy. I always thought that this group was from Rhode Island, from up in the Providence area, because this record was actually getting some airplay up there. Ray Corbin was the lead singer on the Thrashers record, and he was also the lead singer of the Original Charmers that cut 2 sides for the Angletone record label in 1960. Now, this next record came out on LP, on Relic, Golden Groups Volume 29, the Best of Atlas Angletone Records Volume 2. It came out on the Relic CD, the Golden Era of Doo-Wops, the Groups of Angletone Records. And it came out on an LP called Dynamite Doo-Wops Volume 3 that was available at Clifton Music, of all places, yeah. It's very rare to find a 45 RPM copy, and I just happen to have one, so I'm going to play it from the 45 for you guys out there. The Original Charmers, and For Sentimental Reasons, Angletone Records from 1960, right here in that that dungeon show, yeah, right here, Dungeon Serenade, yeah.

0: What? What'd you say?
1: I love you. And you alone are meant for me. Please give your love and heart to me. And say we'll never part.
0: Oh, oh, oh, oh, oh, oh, oh, oh, oh, oh, oh, oh, oh, oh, oh, oh, oh, oh, oh, oh, oh, oh, oh, oh, oh, oh, oh, oh, oh, oh, oh, oh, oh, oh, oh, oh, oh, oh, oh, oh, oh, oh, oh, oh, oh, oh, oh, oh, oh, oh, oh, oh, oh, oh, oh, oh, oh, oh, oh, oh, oh, oh, oh, oh, oh, oh, oh, oh, oh, oh, oh, oh, oh, oh, oh, oh, oh, oh, oh, oh, oh, oh, oh, oh, oh, oh, oh, oh, oh, oh, oh, oh, oh, oh, oh, oh, oh, oh, oh, oh, oh, oh, oh, oh, oh, oh, oh, oh, oh, oh, oh, oh, oh, oh, oh, oh, oh, oh, oh, oh, oh, oh, oh, o

0: Yeah, we used to call that the chicken song up at WSUL back in the days when I was part of John Manzi's Bop Shop show on Sunday nights. Yeah, he loved that record, and we all love that record. For sentimental reasons, the original Charmers on Angletone from 1960. Yeah, they made a flip side for that, obviously, because it came out on a 45, and of course it had to have a B-side. And unfortunately, the B-side is not available. It was never on any albums, never on any CDs. It's, I don't even think it's on YouTube. Yeah, I don't think you can get it. Yeah. And I happen to have that, and I just played it from a 45, so we're going to flip the record over right now. Never on a CD. This is Tommy Robinson's Angletone record label. No connection to Danny or Bobby Robinson. They had their offices down the street from Tommy Robinson. And, yeah, the original Charmers. This is called Bashful Guy. And you're only going to hear it on Dungeon Serenade because the record's so rare, nobody has it.
1: Hi, fellas.
2: Hi.
3: How you doing, Caesar?
4: You know, I haven't seen Ray around in a couple of days now. Have you seen him?
5: Well, I'm going to tell you, baby, the girl moved next door, and he's kind of stuck on her, man.
4: Oh, yeah? Mm-hmm. How she look, man?
6: She's real fine, man. Baby, real fine.
4: Oh, man.
7: Oh, here come that bashful boy now.
8: Hey, Ray, what are you doing with that smile on your face?
9: I'm in love.

0: on, you guys.
1: Yes? What is it, Raymond?
0: Well, I was wondering.
1: Yes, Raymond. Come on, tell me, Raymond. Yes? Yes?
0: Well, would you like to?
1: Oh, yes, Raymond. I'd love to go to the movies with you. I'll be ready at 7. Gee, I thought you'd never ask.

0: You know what, fellas? He's right.
1: Rain is no longer back.

Caprice, Your Star from 1957, the same El Caprice group that recorded on Bullseye and did a great cover version of the Opals' Oh, But She Did in 1955. The El Caprice were one of those acts that appeared at many of Porky Chedwick's record hops. Yes, Pork the Torque. And Porky was on 860 AM WHOD. He came on board on that station as a sportscaster in 1948, and he porculated himself up to becoming one of the most legendary DJs of all time, playing rhythm and blues and rock and roll. Yeah, when Porky played you, Porky made you. Yeah, that's a fact. Right here in the Dungeon Serenade. And I love telling you these things. I love telling you all of the history of the DJs and the records and the groups. Yeah, yeah. The science of oldiology is taking over here in the Dungeon Serenade. Hey, you know what we're going to do now? Let's have a battle. It's the battle of the tune. Yeah. Yeah. I got a frog in my throat there. Yes, it's time for the Battle of the Tune. Yes, Battle of the Tune right here in the dungeon. And this particular Battle of the Tune, you're going to hear some stories now that you're not going to hear anywhere else. Because one of them I have an involvement with, and the other one a friend of mine has an involvement with. And I'm not going to name any names other than mine. Okay, so, here, dig this. Eddie Jones. Eddie California Jones, right? Everybody loves Eddie Jones. He was the lead singer of the Demons on the Teenage record label. He was also the Emersons on Newport. Yeah, they were the Demons, but they changed the name to the Emersons. Eddie Jones, later on in life, became an arranger. And I knew him from when he was the arranger for the Cadillacs. Saw him at so many UGAJ shows, talked all the time. I thought we were friends and the whole thing. And after the 100th UGAJ show, I said to him the next time I saw him, "Hey, I got a video. My mother taped this video from NBC News, and I'm in it, you're in it." Yeah, and he says, "Hey, yeah, that'd be great. Can I borrow that? I'd like to make a copy of that." So the next time after that I saw him, I lent him the tape, and when I went to go get it back from him, "You never gave me no tape. I don't have no tape. I don't know what you're talking about." So I never got the tape back, but yeah, we're going to hear Eddie Jones anyway, right here in the Dungeon Serenade. He wrote a song in 1957 and recorded it with his group, The Demons, on the Teenage record label. Let me know which version you dig the most. It's the battle of Take Me As I Am, right here in the Dungeon Serenade. So.

0: In the Battle of the Tune, it's the Demons on Teenage Records from 1957, the Battle of Take Me As I Am, featuring Eddie, I don't know what you're talking about, you never gave me a tape, Jones, and it's Take Me As I Am. He wrote the song. Here's where the story gets fun. Which version are you going to dig the most? You tell me afterwards. I'll tell you about that in a minute. But Eddie Jones, he wrote the song. And another group, a couple of years later, wanted to record that as a flip side to a record that became a really big hit for them. And Eddie Jones, he didn't want to give the song up. He didn't want them to record it. So the Mob stepped in. My friend of mine told me this story. This is a great story, and he got it right from Eddie Jones. These guys, they went to go visit Eddie Jones, and he didn't want to give them the song, but they made him an offer he couldn't refuse. They hung him out of a sixth-floor window by his feet until he gave them the song. And that's why Joey Santalo and Joey Costanzo's names were credited as the writer's credits. Yes, we're going to hear the Duprees right now. They recorded this as the flip side of You Belong to Me, which came out on the Co-Ed record label in 1962. Which version, I hope you like that story. Which version do you dig the most? The Demons or the Duprees? Let me know afterwards. I'll give you the information how to do that afterwards. And it's right here in the battle of Take Me As I Am, in the battle of the tune.
1: Hi, we're the Duprees. And when we're in town, we listen to
2: The Dungeon Serenade with Tony O.

And the moral to this story is, if Eddie Jones had let them record that song and didn't give them any problems, his name would have went down as the writer. He would have made writer's royalties from that song because it was on the flip side of a big hit by the Dupree's. Yeah. The battle of Take Me As I Am right here in the Dungeon Serenade. We have the Demons versus the Dupree's. So, like, which version did you dig the most, eh? Well, let me know. Send me a private message on Facebook, Tony Ochin on Facebook, or you can go to the Dungeon Serenade Doo-Wop Show group on Facebook and let me know over there. Email me, dungeonserenade@yahoo.com, or shout it out in the chat room on Monday nights on doopcafe.org. Yeah. Right now, we're going to go to a song from Hanna-Barbera. Yeah, remember Hanna-Barbera? They did all those cartoons, you know, McGilla Gorilla, Huckleberry Hound, and all them good cartoons back in the day. Yeah, they had a record label, you know. And in 1966, there was a group called Charles Christie and the Crystals, and they put out a record called In the Arms of a Girl, Hanna-Barbera Records. Yeah, let's give that a listen right now here in the dungeon.

0: Taking a little look at some of Sid Nathan's releases from King and Federal, and I don't know if you caught that, but did you hear the shoot-oot and shooby-doos in that? Yeah, that was most likely due to the fact that In the Still of the Night found its way back onto the charts in 1959, and then in 1961 or so, it made number 99 on the charts. It's a big thing because of those oldies but goodies albums that Art LeBeau put out on Original Sound. That group was called the High Tones, and the song was called Fool, Fool, Fool on King from 1960. Yeah, Sid Nathan, he was trying anything to make a couple of big hits after riding pretty high on the charts with James Brown. And, James Brown was like a big, big thing for King Records by 1960. He started out on Federal in 1956, James Brown. I always suspected that James Brown's band was the same band that was on a lot of the other records, especially the Five Royales records. It's the same style in many cases. But right now we're going to take a look at James Brown. Please, Please, Please was released in February of 1956, and it started out kind of slow at first, but it made its way up the charts, reached the top 10 on the R&B charts by the summer of 1956.
1: Please,
0: it's
1: please,
0: James please, Brown and the Famous please, Flames, please, right here in the dungeon.

That was a pretty big hit for James Brown. Yes, it was. And it was actually one of the biggest hits of 1956, July of that year. And it sold over a million copies. Yeah. Please, please, please. James Brown and the Famous Flames. Yeah, that's on Federal Records. Sid Nathan, yeah, he had a big hit with that one on his label. And we're looking at King Records, Federal Records, and the King Sound right here at this particular moment on Dungeon Serenade. Tony O with you, playing the sounds that you dig the most. And another one of the groups that they had on the Federal label, well, not the Federal label, the King Record label, I should say, you know, King, Federal, Deluxe, you should know what I mean, yeah. But, yeah, the Five Royals were from Winston-Salem, North Carolina. The Great Loman Pauling, that's his group. You know, a lot of you guys know who Loman Pauling is, one of the great guitarists of the 1950s. And the Five Royals, they had some great records on the Apollo record label. And after they left Apollo, Sid Nathan got them to come over to King Records. And they did quite a few records for Sid Nathan. And Sid Nathan utilized the sound, like you just heard on the James Brown record. He tried to recreate that sound with the Five Royals. They recorded this next one at Beltone Recording Studios in New York City on June 26th of 1956. Here, Sid Nathan trying to capitalize on the Famous Flames sound. And this is Get Something Out of It. Yeah, he was trying to get something out of it right here in the dungeon.

0: Now, there's a great record. Yeah, going all the way back to 1952. A fella by the name of Jerry Carr is singing the lead on that one. Those are the Mellow Tones on the Lee Tone record label. The same Mellow Tones who recorded on the Fascination label and the G record label. Yeah, Mellow Tones, Prayer of Love, 1952. Yeah, unlike most of the other Detroit record labels of that time that were recording R&B groups, this one has pretty good fidelity. Yeah, really nice, clear, clean sound on that one. Yeah, good sounds all arounds right here on the Dungeon Serenade, Tonio with you, and we're going to turn up the streetlight right now, put the acapella out into the spotlight, Street Corner Showcase one more time, and right now, I don't have an exact date when this one came out. I'm going to guess 1974, 1975, somewhere around there. Dominic D'Elia had a record label, well, he had several. This one on the Jet record label from the LP, Jet Records cordially invites you to a Sparrows Quartet rehearsal session, Volume 2. Yeah, we're going to hear the Sparrows Quartet. The group at this time consisted of Sal Mondrone, Dominic D'Elia, Billy D'Elia, and Bob Friedman. We're going to go to a song that was a big hit for K-Star, and the Cardinals did it, the Hollywood Four Flames did it, you know, there's a few people that did this song, but the Sparrows, they did a really nice job on this one. Street Corner Showcase, Wheel of Fortune, here in the Dungeon.
1: Yeah, Tony O, he buttonholes me in New Jersey at the college show for Mark Del Costello, and he says that, please do me a favor and do this promo. So anyway, I'm Dominic D'Elia of the Sparrows Quartet, and I'm going to tell you that this Tony O, boy, what a great guy.

0: Jet Records cordially invites you to a Sparrows Quartet Rehearsal Session Volume 2. That's a nice long title for an album, huh? Yeah, I believe that's Sal Mandrone doing the lead on that one, along with Dominic D'Elia, Billy D'Elia, and Bob Friedman. And I'm going to put a little asterisk, however you say that, I'm going to put a little asterisk by that, because I saw online on a few posts that Bob Friedman stated that on some of the cuts on the LPs that they did, he stepped down to do baritone, and George Labatelli from the Bon Airs was doing bass on some of the cuts on those albums. So I'm going to assume it's Bob Friedman doing the bass there, because I don't know, it just doesn't sound like Labatelli to me. Yeah. Sparrows Quartet, Wheel of Fortune, on the Jet LP. Yeah, Street Corner Showcase. Tony Oplay and the sounds that you dig the most. And speaking of Dominic D'Elia, hey, Gerald Gregory, let's get going with Great Basementations.
1: Hi, I'm Gerald Gregory, bass of the Spaniels. And this is Great Basementations, heard only on Dungeon Serenade.
0: Inspired by the late, great Gus Gossard, enhanced, revitalized, and now forever dedicated to our old pal, Gerald Gregory, the bass singer of the Spaniels. It's Great Basementations and the bottom fundamentals of rock and roll. And what was that I was just saying about Dominic D'Elia? Yeah. Oh, yeah, Dominic D'Elia. He owned a lot of record labels. And as a member of the Sparrows Quartet, of course, he's only going to put out, like, really obscure-type rhythm and blues kind of stuff. One of the record labels he owned was the Broadcast record label. He started that label in the 60s, and around 1973, he put out this one by Alan Austin and the Heartbreakers. This is called She's Gone. A little more of a baritone lead, but we'll let it in as a bass lead in Great Basementations.

There you go. You've been basementated. Right here in the Dungeon 7A. I really can't tell you too much about that record, other than the fact that Dominic D'Elia released it on the Broadcast record label in 1973. I'm going to guess it was probably from an acetate or something that he had in his collection, and he figured it was good enough to put out, you know. Austin Allen and the Heartbreakers on Broadcast, She's Gone. And like I said, it's more of a baritone bass lead. Well, we let it through anyway because it's great basementations and he's got that deep tone. Well, deeper tone than a baritone to his voice, but yeah, I think that's a baritone. But anyway, I want to thank all of you scientists, or should I say students, of the science of oldiesology for listening today. I hope you learned something new. I like that term. That's a good term. The science of oldiesology. Yes, it's science. I want to thank Tommy D for reminding me that Tom and Joe used to use that, well, at least Joe Marchesani used to use that on the Time Capsule show back in the 70s, yeah. I gotta think about how can I utilize that? And you guys out there listening, you're all the students of oldiology, yeah, the science of oldiology. Anyway, I'm Tony O, this has been Dungeon Serenade, and it's time for us to get out of here, so I want to tell you, this show has been a memory, and I'll catch us all on the flip side. Have a great week or two, and do take care.

Good evening and welcome to the 41st anniversary of Blues After Hours here at 91.3 Independent Radio, WVKR in Poughkeepsie, New York. And tonight's show will pay tribute to early listeners and their families. One of the first listeners and callers to the studio was Mr. Wade Faircloth. Wade is no longer with us, but he made an indelible impression upon me. I was playing Caledonia by Louis Jordan, and Wade called to let me know how he felt like a teenager again when he heard that song. Wade was born in Salemburg, North Carolina, and he had a long career with the MTA. We'll open up our tribute to Wade with Louis Jordan's 1945 hit, Caledonia, followed by a spirited 1956 remake with Mickey Baker on guitar.

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Mickey Baker was supporting him on guitar. To give you an idea how iconic of a record Caledonia was, dig the following cover versions.

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0: know she's a son. 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
1: Must made a mistake, brother.
0: Yeah, well, mama didn't know what y'all doing to put it down.
1: That's what I thought.
0: So I'm going back down to the house after this one.
1: All right, all right, all right.

four cover versions of Caledonia, starting with Pine Top Perkins. Then we went to Chuck Willis, followed by Eddie Cleanhead Vincent, and we finished up with Soul Brother Number One, Mr. James Brown. How about an iconic train song to honor Wade's career with the MTA? Here are the Delta Rhythm Boys with Take the A Train. After that, we'll hear Slim Gaylord's version, and we'll close up the set with Duke Ellington's version.

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0: Okay, daddy-o.
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4: 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Very vaulty, very mellow Urumi. We'd like to beat out a little specially, a little number, very groovy, like the East Side Roosie. From that new flicker, the unfinished blast of Baltimore, Speed Oriti, Baloney Creek.
5: Here it is again at the piano this time, Slim Gaylord.

Take the A Train with three different renditions, the Delta Rhythm Boys, Slim Gaillard, and Duke Ellington. Wade Faircloth's favorite blues artist was Jimmy Reed, and here are five selections from Mr. Jimmy Reed.

We just heard some big hit records from Jimmy Reed, starting with Big Boss Man, then Jimmy duetting with his wife, Mama Reed, on Bright Lights, Big City, then Jimmy did Going to New York, followed by Honest I Do, and he closed the set with Ain't That Lovin' Ya Baby. Also born in North Carolina was Wade's wife, Reverend Minnie Faircloth. She would call every week to request gospel music. Wade and Reverend Minnie's daughter, Brenda, was also a big gospel fan. Both Reverend Faircloth and Brenda have passed away, and to honor their legacy, let's head down the gospel highway and listen to a set of female gospel artists.

0: We're in the midst of our 41st anniversary edition of Blues After Hours tonight, and we're broadcasting over the airwaves of 91.3 independent radio, WVKR in Poughkeepsie, New York. I want to thank past and present members of the WVKR exec staff for allowing me to do this broadcast for the last 41 years. Also, we would not be able to do this without the support of our loyal listeners who have kept us going for the past 41 years. Let's go over what we heard in our all-female gospel set. We started out with Mahalia Jackson, Move On Up A Little Higher, Parts 1 and 2. Then we heard Clara Ward and the Ward Sisters, I'll Anchor in the Harbor of the Lord. The Gay Sisters of Chicago after that, with I'm Going to Walk Out in God's Name. Then the Caravans with Amazing Grace, and the Sally Martin Singers with Seeking for Me. Wade and Reverend Minnie's son, Dave Faircloth, was not only a longtime listener, but he was also a second-generation listener. He would call the studio just about every week. Dave is deceased, and like his parents and sister, we miss him very dearly. Dave sung in various gospel groups over the years, and these next two gospel sets are for Dave. We'll also spin an upcoming soul set to honor Dave. Let's go back to the Shrine Auditorium in Los Angeles and hear Sam Cooke and the Soul Stirrers live in concert.
1: Somebody

My friends, we worship God tonight for his wondrous work among men. 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He even gave his life and never said a word because he loved us. 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
0: I used to wonder what my mother was doing.

Gospel sounds from Sam Cooke and the Soul Stirrers live in concert. They began with I Have a Friend Above All Others. The next selection was Be With Me, Jesus. And they closed out the concert with Nearer to Thee. Here comes the second gospel set for Dave Faircloth. We'll begin with The Mighty Clouds of Joy.

Leading off that last gospel set were the Mighty Clouds of Joy with Nobody Can Turn Me Around. Then we heard the Fairfield Four with The Bells Are Tolling. The Swan Silvertones did Move Somewhere. And Reverend Cleophas Robinson finished the set with Going Over Yonder. Another important person who listened and called during our early months of Blues After Hours was Evelyn Livingston. Evelyn was an operating room nurse for over 40 years at Lenox Hill Hospital, and she perished from cancer. To remember Evelyn's legacy, we have a forthcoming set of Etta James recordings. Evelyn's husband, Mitchell, remains a longtime steady listener, and he is blessed to have remarried, and his wife, Joan, is a retired nurse from Keller Army Community Hospital at West Point. By the way, happy anniversary to you guys. Mitchell was one lucky teenager when he went to the Brooklyn Paramount to see Big Joe Turner in concert. Mitchell, we have an upcoming set of Big Joe Turner for you. But right now, we'll play a solid set of Otis Redding material because Joan is one gigantic Otis Redding fan. Joan, this set is for you.

0: We heard four selections from the Big O, Otis Redding, starting with Good to Me, Home in Your Heart, I Love You More Than Words Can Say, and Keep Your Arms Around Me. Here's the soul set that we mentioned for Dave Faircloth. We'll begin with Joe Medwick. 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

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Here at 91.3 WVKR in Poughkeepsie, New York, my name's Doug Price, and let's go over what we heard in that last soul set. Joe Medwick set the stage with Friends in Show Business, and then we heard Gene Allison, You're My Baby, James Brown and the Famous Flames with Gonna Try, Ray Charles, Sticks and Stones, Joe Tex, Come On in This House, Otis Redding again with Chained and Bound, The Impressions with Get On Up and Move, and B.B. King with Low Rider. Here's the Etta James material that we mentioned in reference to Evelyn Livingston.

Let's go over the selections we heard from Etta James. She started with I Want to Be Loved, but by Only You. Then she did I Worship the Ground You Walk On, followed by I'm Loving You More Every Day. And she finished up with The Love of My Man. Mitchell, here's that Big Joe Turner set that we mentioned earlier. Big Joe Turner starts out this set with Shake, Rattle, and Roll.

Big Joe Turner gave us Shake, Rattle, and Roll, Teenage Letter, Morning, Noon, and Night, and Honey Hush. In our final set, which we'll dedicate to the memory of Dave Faircloth from Poughkeepsie, we'll start out with Little Johnny Taylor.

In our final set, we began with Little Johnny Taylor, Won't You Stop Fooling Around. Then Ted Taylor stepped up to the microphone with Need Your Love So Bad. Johnny Taylor after that with Somebody Sleeping in My Bed. And Bobby Blue Bland finished the set with Rockin' in the Same Old Boat. 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

0: Hey, Sky Dude. What time is it?
1: It's time for Thrashback.
0: Thrashback. Yes.
1: Yes, it's Friday night.
0: Happy Friday.
1: Yes, we made it. We made it.
0: Did we? I feel like I left part of me somewhere on Wednesday.
1: Parts of me.
0: Strewn behind me, like, you know, a foot here, a finger there. I don't know.
1: I had a car that did that. It used to leave pieces behind me.
0: Terrible. Terrible. What kind of car was it?
1: Oh, it was a Dodge Aspen.
0: Oh. Yeah.
1: Yeah, yeah.
0: Okay.
1: Yeah.
0: But I was hoping it would be something cooler.
1: No, that was as cool as I got, dude.
0: Well, you know what else is now that it's midnight, what is today's date?
1: Today's date is June 6th.
0: Yes.
1: June 6th. What's June 6th?
0: D-Day.
1: D-Day.
0: Yes.
1: D-Day.
0: We're going to do a little D-Day tribute later in the show.
1: Awesome.
0: Yeah. But I hope you're ready for a little metal.
1: I'm ready, man. I need something to ramp me up into the weekend.
0: Well, you know, there's a couple of new songs that came out in the last week or two. We're going to start you off with one right now.
1: All right.
0: This one is from the new Your Ghost Again album by Mastodon. Mammoth. It's one of the other ones.
1: It's the other one of the big woolly furry things from a long time ago.
0: Right. Mastodon.
1: Yes.
0: And it's the title track. I'm Barney.
1: I'm Sky Dude. Let's hear it.

0: All right, that was pretty cool, man. The birthing from the Red album.
1: That was Baroness.
0: And I was reading, they're from Georgia? Guess who else is from Georgia?
1: Mastodon. We kind of got a Georgia bookend here.
0: Yeah, we put them on both ends of the set here.
1: I like how that works. I don't even think we planned.
0: No, not at all. Not at all. We couldn't have planned anything like that out. Oh, goodness.
1: 21st Century Nomad was the album before that, from and the song was Motor by the band Diggith. And Sabaton before that. That was one of your picks. That was good.
0: Yeah. I stumbled across them.
1: They're from Sweden. That's cool.
0: But yeah, they're a pretty cool tune.
1: Armored Saint, brand new from them, from the Emotion Factory Reset album. That was Close to the Bone, the first track off of that album. Check them out, Armored Saint, if you get a chance. They're coming around touring. Before that, Watar was the name of the band, Watar. And they're German.
0: Okay, we're hitting all points on the globe.
1: Yes, we got a bunch of stuff from Europe over here.
0: Okay.
1: And that was pretty cool. And that was, the name of that one was For Yale, from the System Reload album. And I believe that was 2021.
0: One. Yep.
1: Yeah, so that's not too old. I mean, again, we started off with Mastodon.
0: New music.
1: I really like Mastodon, man. I really like Mastodon.
0: I have to put some time into them.
1: Really like Mastodon.
0: Cool.
1: Yeah. All right. What's coming up?
0: What's coming up? What did we shortchange last week?
1: We stepped on Motley Crue at the end of the show, didn't we?
0: Yeah, that's okay, though. I'm sure they didn't mind. But yeah, let's throw a little Public Enemy number one at everybody, and then there's a whole lot of other stuff to roll through, too.
1: Sounds great. I'm Barney.
0: I'm Sky Dude. Let's go.

0: Dragon Lady, Blue Oyster Cult from the Revolution by Night album.
1: I dated her.
0: She was one of my teachers. 1983 for that one.
1: How'd you know I dated her in 1983?
0: I didn't. Just a lucky guess.
1: Wow.
0: Triumph before that, from Canada. We're all over the globe here. Allied Forces album, 1981. That was Hot Time in This City Tonight. In Poughkeepsie, no doubt. Trouble, 1990 before that, from their title, from their self-titled album. That was At the End of My Days, 1990, and we start off Too Fast for Love, Motley Crue, Public Enemy, number one. Right. Not to be confused with Iron Maiden's Public Enema, number one.
1: Oh, no.
0: No, we don't want that.
1: That was bad.
0: Speaking of Maiden, though, and we mentioned earlier, this is D-Day. We've got a little D-Day tribute at the for the end of the show. We're going to shut up and get out of the way and play it for you.
1: Yeah. Let's play some long ones.
0: Okay. So, Maiden and Metallica, little hat tip to D-Day.
1: There you go. That'll get us into next week.
0: Thank you to our grandfathers and our uncles and everybody who... fathers who was out there and laid down their lives on D-Day and all the days after. Hey, this is Thrashback. Check us out on the Mixcloud. Send us a message, thrashback@yahoo.com. 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
1: Yep. Sounds good.
0: All right, man.
1: See you next
0: I'm
1: week.
0: I'm out.
1: Bye.

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I'm going to really accentuate that IFT on the title of this program. 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We go to the heart of the Hudson River Valley after that, but WVKR 91.3 FM, Vassar College Radio, baby, Poughkeepsie, New York, Golden Co-op Radio in Golden, British Columbia, CFRC 101.9 FM in 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92.5 FM in Sonoma County, California. Luca here. How good is this new Boards of Canada album, Inferno? It's out right now. I love this band so deeply, so deeply. Go into their entire back catalog and just explore and immerse yourself and become part of the cult. Boards of Canada cult. Track of feature is called Naraka. So good. I want to highlight a very special program of music, of live music that is taking place June 6th downtown Oshawa, Worlds Collide Comics, as thrown by the great Lucky Barracuda, which is DJ Kathy Bates and myself. We are championing alternative, weird, eclectic, far out music in Durham region. And we have an amazing show going on and we're going to highlight the heck out of it. Starting off with music from Montreal's Pink Snail. They're performing the album This Mess Is More Blessed With You In It. They're not performing the whole album. They might. I don't know. It's going to be amazing. Track and feature is called High Five. Going to feature a track after that from A Horse Named Friday, a band I'd love to see come out of Durham region. New album, The Marriage of Loneliness and Continental Bliss, is out now. The title of the track is These Chicks, is a traditional Arabic children's song, which is really, really cool. It gives me, the listener, the incentive to be like, I need to learn about more new languages. After that, music from Jacob Burney. This is from the 2025 album Find a Way to Give Back, the track First Act of Restriction. Jacob is performing under the guise of the full band lineup In Search of an Exit, also performing this Lucky Barracuda show in downtown Oshawa on June 6th. Very excited. After that, new music from Last Light, who performed a Lucky Barracuda show in February, also at Worlds Collide. This is their new single, Collide. Coincidence? I think not. And then finally, music from Pet Retina. This is the collaboration of Pet Retina plus I.O, Lauren Kale, and Maxwell Patterson. New album, Sonic Regret, is out now. The track is called Big in Alberta, and they are the final act on our night of music. So again, it's Pink Snail, Jacob Burney, a.k.a. In Search of an Exit, and Pet Retina plus I.O. So let's dig into it. All this great music. For more information on the program, hit me up at The Night Shift TO on Twitter, Mixcloud, Capone Luca on Instagram. And for more information on Lucky Barracuda, hit us up at Lucky_Barracuda on Instagram. So let's do it. Music from Pet Retina, Last Light, Jacob Burney, A Horse Named Friday, but first Pink Snail on The Night Shift.

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1: 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Luca here. That was Pet Retina for the music from Last Light, Jacob Burney, A Horse Named Friday, and Pink Snail. Pink Snail, Jacob Burney, a.k.a. In Search of an Exit, and Pet Retina plus i.o are performing in downtown Oshawa June 6th at World's Collide, the best comic book store in the country, as part of the Lucky Barracuda concert series. Travel forward, backward in time. Do what you got to do to go to this show. For more information on Lucky Barracuda, which is a concert series that DJ Kathy Bates and myself run in Durham region to champion and highlight eclectic electric music. Sometimes it's not electric, but most of the time it is. Then hit us up at @Lucky_Barracuda for more information. Let's get into some more tunes straight away, starting off with music from Chew Bear. This is a little EP they put out in January 2025. Oat, Wheat, Barley, Rye is the track All I Am. That new music from Valmy. This is from the March EP Perennial. It's artist from St. John's, Newfoundland. This is the track From Earth. We travel across the world to South Korea. The duo Tengger putting out an album called Sky. Very ambient, atmospheric soundscape music. Coming out July 10th. It's coming out on Guru Guru Brain, which is an amazing label. And it's kind of started by the crew from Kikugaku Moyo, amazing psychedelic rock band from Japan. After that, new music from The Castro. We featured this track on the show recently. I really, really adore it. The EP, Double on Time, is coming out June 12th. And We Are Busybodies is the track Fell the Family Tree from these old school OG post-folk wonders. And then music from Closeout. This track came out way back in Jan. Looking forward to a new song, a new album, what have you, from these new gays, post-gays, shoe-gays, gazers, as the track Mercy. For more information on the program, hit me up at The Night Shift TO on Twitter and Mixotic Public on Instagram. So let's do it. Closeout, Castro, Tengger, Volume, but first Chew Bear on The Night Shift.

You are listening to The Night Shift. That was Closeout, track Mercy, for that music from Picastro, Tenger, Valmy, and Chew Bear. We are coming to the end of the program, sending you love as always. I think it's supposed to be raining in southern Ontario in and around the GTA, but it's not going to be so bad. Pop an umbrella on, come down to downtown Oshawa, go to Worlds Collide on Saturday night, and take in unbelievable, exciting, adventurous live music from Pink Snail, Pet Rena Plus I.O., and In Search of an Exit, as presented by Lucky Barracuda. For more information, hit this concert series that DJ Kathy Bates and I have started in Durham Region. This is our 1 year anniversary show. Hit us up at Lucky_Barracuda on Instagram. For more information on this program, hit me up, The Night Shift TO on Twitter, McCloud and Capone Luca on Instagram. Yeah, it's been very exciting. 1 year of doing these crazy shows, getting to meet and connect with a lot of wonderful people in and around the Durham region, getting to connect with bands and musicians, all sorts of really dope folks. And then also building connections with bands from all across the country who are like, oh yeah, I can definitely do a show in Oshawa or Whitby for my far out music. So really excited to share all of this with you folks. So grateful for the support, and we're going to keep on rolling. We're going to wrap this show up with new music from R-Flex. This is the track Nearly There. The new album, Wait Until Your Single, is out this August. So keep your ears peeled for that. 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

0: Ali Jackson, Dan Nimmer, The King Ryan Kaiser, Kenny Rampton, Marcus Printup, Elliot Mason, Vincent Gardner, Chris Crenshaw, Joe Temperley, Walter Blanding, Sherman Irby, Ted Nash, Victor Goins, Carlos Enriquez,
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Honey, I got me 40 brand new furs to throw over my slacks. 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
1: So, grab that cup of coffee and don't move that dial.
2: It's a trip down memory lane.
1: Oh, by the way, did I fail to mention
2: that today's show is all one-hit wonders from the 60s and the 70s.

Up next, I have Mashed Potato Time by Dee Dee Sharp, and that track was released in 1962.

My next track is was released in 1977. Name of the track is Love is in the Air by John Paul Young. This track became a worldwide hit in 1978, peaking at number 3 on the Australian charts and number 5 on the UK singles chart. In the US, it peaked at number 7 on the pop chart and spent 2 weeks at number 1 on the adult contemporary chart. The song plays at 122 beats per minute.

I want to dedicate this next track to a very special lady. Her name is Marie, and she is my soulmate and the love of my life. She's also the other half of the early morning show with Steve and Marie. This track by American pop rock band Gallery was released as a hit single back in February of 1972. It was written by band member Jim Gold. The track peaked at number 4 on the U.S. Billboard Hot 100 later that year and sold over 1 million copies. Baby, here is Nice to Be With You.

And now going back to 1972, the track is by Billy Paul, and the name of the track is Me and Mrs. Jones.

Up next, I have a track by Albert Hammond, and that was released in 1972. Here is It Never Rains in Southern California.

0: You have been listening to the Early Morning Show with Steve and Marie here on WVKR. We hope that some of the songs have brought back fond memories. Our studios are located on the beautiful Vassar College campus in Poughkeepsie, New York.
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0: Gene Dobre and Vitami, everybody. Welcome to the Polka Rascal Show, right here on WVKR. I'm Darryl Bielski, along with our June Queen, and you know what I mean, Sandy Hutchinson.
1: I need like a little cheering section here. Well, thank you. Thank you very much.
0: It's a beautiful day here in Dutchess County.
1: It is.
0: It's alumni weekend at Vassar College this weekend, so
1: parking is limited.
0: It's like back in the school year.
1: I know. I thought we were beyond that, but
0: I guess not.
1: It's always a surprise here, you know?
0: Like when we couldn't find the cords that we needed for Sandy's computer this morning for 2 minutes.
1: You were in a little panic over there.
0: Well, I do have my CD, so there's always a plan B.
1: Did you see how calm and collected I was over here?
0: Well, at least one of us was.
1: We'll get through. We'll get through.
0: That's right. We'll get through for the next 2 hours.
1: Yes.
0: Playing polkas, obedics, and waltzes, and your requests and dedication.
1: Ooh.
0: So if you'd like to make one, just give us a call at 845-437-7178.
1: Okay. And we're going to start off this morning with Denny Anderson and the International Main Street Polka Band. Need a breath after that one. And one of my favorites, because it sounds like Chitty Chitty Bang Bang, we have Ya San Michael.

0: All right. So I guess we can go right to the weather, or did you want to do that first call first?
1: Why don't we do the weather first?
0: Okay.
1: Please.
0: All right. Well, today it'll be partly sunny with a chance of showers later on. A high near 88 today, and the sun will set later on at 8:27.
1: Yay! No,
0: two more weeks of this.
1: I'm loving it every minute.
0: As we should.
1: That's right.
0: Tomorrow, it'll be mostly sunny. A chance of showers once again with a high near 83. And then Monday, sunny with a high near 81. So it's getting a little cooler as the weekend goes on.
1: Not bad.
0: Temperature records for Poughkeepsie, New York here on June 6th. We go back 5 years to 2021 when we set our record high at 92 degrees. And there's no danger of us setting our record low temperature, which was set in 1964 at 38 degrees.
1: That's a little chilly day.
0: Now you, it's brisk.
1: Whatever. A little brisk, yes. But be careful because there might be those little intense pop-up storms this evening.
0: Well, I did say chance of showers.
1: But like thunder. I heard thunder, lightning, windy kind of thing. So it's always a chance when it gets that warm. So.
0: Okay, I think you're watching the Weather Channel too much.
1: It pops up on my phone. I can't help it. You know, I get in a panic. So, for our weather, we have the Dynabrass now with In the Heat of the Night.

0: Well, now that Sandy has scared everyone off from wanting to go outside later because of her pop-up weather forecast, it's a good time to stay inside and just listen to polka music.
1: That's right. Stay until 11.
0: At least.
1: Or you could hang in there for the Geet Mala show if you want to after that, too.
0: Exactly.
1: Always good programming on WVKR. Yes.
0: So who called in, Sandy?
1: Oh, we heard from Diana.
0: Good morning, Diana.
1: Not in Florida today. She's in Statsburg.
0: So today she's a Statsburgian.
1: You could say that. And she's telling about the tag sale they're having in Hyde Park. Whole town-wide tag sale, garage sale.
0: So you could probably get some good deals later on.
1: Yeah, so go there. I think she said they'll be at the Y, the Hyde Park Y. And go buy things.
0: That's why I'm asking. Why?
1: Why? Go buy things. It's a perfect day to buy things that you don't need.
0: That's right. In the Hyde Park Farmers Market, if it started on a Saturday, so.
1: Oh, perfect.
0: Exactly. Many reasons, yes. Go visit the FDR home. And
1: love Hyde Park. And yes. The museum, the train museum.
0: The train museum, exactly.
1: Just hang out down there for that train to go by and scare the wits out of you. It's a lovely thing.
0: It's a moment in time.
1: It's awesome.
0: All right, so what are we playing for, Diana?
1: For Diana, we have the Polka Rascals with I Believe in Music.

0: All right, Sandy, who called in?
1: We heard from Ed and Sue in beautiful Maine this morning.
0: All right, is it snowing up there?
1: I don't think so.
0: I mean, it just comes to mind the first thing.
1: He didn't mention it, so I kind of think not.
0: Okay.
1: I'm pretty sure that would have been like first off his lips if it was snowing.
0: Well, give it a few weeks.
1: Might have had some choice words in there, but
0: good morning, Ed and Sue.
1: good morning to both of you. Hope all is going well up there, and we have a little Marian Lush for you today with what we hope you have a good day.

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1: Sandy.
2: All right.
1: Who called in?
2: We are headed up to northern New York. Is it northern? Like north over there at Y?
1: The real upstate.
2: North, upstate, yes. All right. Helen and Mary Ann call this morning.
1: Good morning, ladies.
2: Not quite sunny there, but we're hoping for the best. Maybe it'll change over for them. And where do we have? But since we're all enjoying summer, almost, not technically, but the weather-wise, we have the boys from Baltimore with Polka Summer.

0: And I think we're getting to the last of our early morning phone calls.
1: We sure are at the moment.
0: Thanks, everyone, for calling in so far.
1: Yes, heard from my sister-in-law, Connie.
0: Good morning, Connie.
1: Who, along with her family and me and my family, would like to wish our other sister-in-law, Sarah, who calls frequently, and Andy, my brother, we'd like to wish him a happy anniversary. It was yesterday.
0: Oh, happy anniversary.
1: Yeah, very exciting.
0: How many years?
1: 27.
0: Wow.
1: And they've known each other for 30, so.
0: A long time.
1: A long time, yeah. I bet it's just like one fleeting moment in their life of love.
0: Wow, Sandy, you should write for Hallmark greeting cards.
1: I should. That could be an option for me soon. Anyway, we have Lenny Gomulka with the Happy Anniversary Polka.

0: Well, let's get started with On This Day in History for June 6th. In 1833, Andrew Jackson became the first president to ride in a train. It was a B&O passenger train. And I believe that's Baltimore and Ohio.
1: Yeah, I'm thinking so, too. I'm thinking so. All right.
0: Well, we'll have to get our crack research team on
1: I
0: that
1: know,
0: one.
1: Since we have no internet access today.
0: So oh, that's right.
1: If anybody is trying to text me or email me, sorry.
0: Do it the old-fashioned way.
1: So sorry.
0: Find a payphone.
1: That'll work. So for Andrew Jackson on his train, we have Jimmy Sturt with the City of New Orleans.

0: Hello, and welcome to today's lottery drawing. Good luck. And here's today's winning numbers. First one up, it's not yours. Second one, not yours. And another number that's not yours. Okay, this is one number that's yours. It's a five, but you don't get any money for that. And the final number is not yours.
1: Yep, so chances are you're not going to hit the lottery anytime soon. Don't get us wrong. The lottery can be fun every now and then. 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
3: When you have a premature baby, it's just so up and down. 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
5: 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In 1844, the Young Men's Christian Association was founded in London.
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0: In 1882, the first electric iron was patented by H.W. Seeley. Although you wouldn't know it now from the way people walk around dressed.
1: Well, you know.
0: But I digress.
1: It doesn't always work for everyone. It's an art, really. Okay.
0: Okay, then.
1: We have Del Sinchek up next with the Flatiron Polka.

In 1933, in Camden, New Jersey, the first drive-in movie theater opened, and we'll be talking about that a little bit more later on. But for right now, here's Ed Lawrence with the Jersey Polka.

0: Okay, Sandy, who called in?
1: Hot off the press, we just heard from Melinda this morning.
0: Good morning, Melinda.
1: She's listening in at work this morning, and I have a special song for her. We have Dick Pillar with She Likes Kielbasa.

0: In 1944, the D-Day invasion of Europe took place on the beaches of Normandy, France. 400,000 Allied American, British, and Canadian troops were involved. And speaking of D-Day, there's a movie that's currently out right now called Pressure. It's about the 3 days leading up to D-Day, and I just saw it this past Monday.
1: Oh, really?
0: Yes. So it's a good movie. I highly recommend going to see it.
1: Excellent. Thank you for that. Okay, and we have the Polka Rascals with At the War Polka.

0: And winding up on this day in history for June 6th, it was on this day in 1971 that the Ed Sullivan Show aired for the last time.
1: Aww.
0: It was canceled after 23 years on the air. Gladys Knight and the Pips were the musical guests on the show.
1: Aw, that was a long run, though.
0: Not bad.
1: Pretty good. Way to go, Ed. And for Ed, we have Eddie's Polka with the Buffalo Touch.

Joanne Castle, piano and accordion player, known to TV viewers as the Queen of the Honky Tonk Piano, passed away a few weeks ago on May 8th. She was 86. She joined the Lawrence Welk Show in 1959 after Welk heard her accordion album. Since the show had an accordion player already in Myron Florin and Lawrence Welk himself, he asked her to play the piano on the show instead. I myself got to see her perform live on stage when she appeared at the Dutchess County Fair here in Dutchess County, New York, a long, long time ago. If you've never heard of her, there's a lot of videos of her on YouTube. So thank you, Joanne Castle, for the millions of smiles you provided over the years. So for Joanne Castle, here's Heavy Chicago with Grind Those Keys, Obedek.

0: That was Accordiana.
1: I guess that was a preview of coming attractions.
0: Yes, it absolutely was.
1: All right, Sandy, who called in?
0: Okay, we heard from Stosh this morning wanting to hear some Jimmy Stir in honor of his girlfriend, Cindy. I'm just trying to find it here. I had it right here. There it is. So here we have for you Jimmy Stir with Blue Star.

0: All right, Sandy, what's coming up next?
1: Okay, we heard from John and Jane Barzek this morning.
0: Good morning, you two.
1: And wanted to hear their twin spin of Max. So we have the Good Time Charlie Polka, followed right after by the Broken Bed Obedic.

Hi, I'm Dennis Pulaski, leader of the Maestro's Men, and you're listening to the Polka Rascal Show with Daryl and Sandy every Saturday morning on WVKR 91.3 FM and also on WVKR.org, the best in polka music programming. 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

0: Well, actually, Sandy found another song that we could play in honor of Joanne Castle.
1: Yes. This one's pretty intense.
0: Is it?
1: It is. It's Kevin Selecki with Accordiana.

0: So I think it's about time we took a look around the polka calendar for this weekend. Today, of course, Dennis Polisky and the Maestros Men are in Pine Island, New York at the PLAV. Sandy?
1: Are they?
0: They are.
1: Really?
0: Yeah.
1: I didn't know that.
0: Yeah. Well, if we had internet in here, you could look that up right now.
1: Oh. Today?
0: June 6th.
1: Aw.
0: Surprise.
1: Well, geez.
0: Well, let's move on.
1: Well, tell Stash. Stash, go out there. Go see Dennis Polisky.
0: Yep. Yep. At the PLAV in Pine Island is always a fun place to visit.
1: Man.
0: And in other places, Gary Kaminsky is at St. Sava's Grove in Parma, Ohio. The Shenandoah Polka Stars are at the Columbia Fire Company in Rosetta, Pennsylvania. And Joe Stanky is at the VFW in DuPont, Pennsylvania. And then tomorrow, polka country musicians are at the Polish Cultural Foundation in Clark, New Jersey. Lenny Gomulka is at the Mohawk Club in Hammond, Indiana. And Twin City Sounds are playing at Merzen Hall in Minneapolis, Minnesota.
1: Wow.
0: So you can tell it's the summer.
1: I love it.
0: There's something going on everywhere, every weekend.
1: I know. That's an awesome thing.
0: It is.
1: Very cool.
0: So, well, let's play one of your songs off our list here before we get ready for our National Days list.
1: Well, since Dennis Polisky is local-ish, let's play him with On the Radio Polka.

0: So let's get to our National Days list. Today, as we had mentioned earlier, where you talked about the drive-in movie, today is, in fact, National Drive-In Movie Day. It marks the day when America's first drive-in theater was opened in New Jersey by Richard Hollingshead Jr. The drive-in was created for seniors who found it hard to comfortably sit in indoor movie theaters. He made a small drive-in theater for his mother in his driveway and placed a big screen in his backyard with a Kodak projector on his car.
1: Beautiful thing.
0: And from there, the idea grew, yes.
1: I love drive-in movies. Do you ever go to the one over, like, near you in Overlook?
0: Oh, yes.
1: You could watch
0: Germania,
1: right? I
0: remember
1: seeing
0: Walt Disney movies with Annette Funicello in them.
1: Oh, wow.
0: And they had, like, a little mini pool there for the kids. So,
1: wow.
0: Yeah, well, this way the kids would get rambunctious, they'd run around, they'd swim, and then by the time the movie started, they were sound asleep in the backyard.
1: You would hope, yes.
0: In the back seat, I should say. Hopefully asleep.
1: Yeah, that didn't always happen with my child, but it's okay. Happens with me. I mean, you know, a couple minutes into the movie, I'm sound asleep.
0: Well, at least you make it into the movie,
1: yes,
0: not before.
1: Yes, I try. Anyway, I do have it. We have...
0: I hope so.
1: Yeah, it was just like another really long name. We have the Drive Time Polka by Casey Hummel's World's Honkiest Polka Band.

0: 7th is June Bug Day. They spring up from the ground, searching for food and a mate at this time of year. I know some people like that, too. They spend up to 3 years in the ground as larvae. Adults are about an inch or shorter, with a hard brown or black casing and wings. They hide in trees during the day, but at dusk, they swarm and are attracted to light. It is also when they are actively feeding on trees and bushes. That sounds like a creature features movie.
1: I cannot stand them. To me, they feel like they're like big ticks. That's what they look like to me, and I can't stand them. They're all creepy, and their legs are like... All right.
0: Let's move on before Sandy has an episode here.
1: All right. We have Rich Bobinski now with My Girl's a Polka Bug.

0: Well, thank goodness we're moving on to the next day, because this entire song we just heard, Sandy rambled on the whole time. Complaining about how much he hates June bugs.
1: We got a complaint call about the bugs. I'll tell you about that later.
0: Okay.
1: Maybe during this whole song. Okay. Are you kidding?
0: All right. Are we finished?
1: With the bugs?
0: With the bugs?
1: Yes.
0: All right. Good.
1: Finished with bugs.
0: Okay. June 8th. It's not oopsie, but upsie daisy day. Yes, there can be the occasional bump in the journey of life that may leave us demotivated and stressed. However, if we express gratitude every day and believe that each day is a gift to us, we can carry on with a positive attitude and overcome any challenges. Like bugs, Sandy.
1: Like bugs.
0: The actions we take and the choices that we make when we decide how to react to a particular event are what can make or break us.
1: All right. And for your, what is it, Bumpsy, Upsy Daisy?
0: Upsy Daisy.
1: Well, we have the Bumpsy Daisy Polka. Happy Louie.

0: Well, good morning, Darcy, and boy, are you in for a treat. Sandy found a bug song just for you. Or maybe not.
1: No. Bad. She knows what I mean about bugs. Anyway, but now she has some good trivia to go with, you know. Maybe for our next trivia thing that we go to with Melinda, there'll be, what is the gestation period of a June bug? And we'll know. Why are you looking at me that way?
0: Well, what is it?
1: 3 months, right? Or they're underground. You said, read your copy, sir.
0: I just read it. I don't pay attention to it.
1: Neither do I. Okay, so for Darcy, her son's birthday is coming up on the 14th, but we're going to play this today. We're going to play this for her and for Luke, the Brass Express, with My Only Son.

0: June 9th is International Dark and Stormy Day. It was a dark and stormy night. Well, it's more likely that it was a nice and sunny day in the spring of 1806, when the eldest son of a wine and spirit merchant embarked on a journey from England to America with 10,000 pounds of merchandise. Unfortunately, after 91 days at sea, his charter ran out, so he and his crew decided to head for the nearest port, which turned out to be St. George's in Bermuda. Instead of continuing on to America, he and his brother set up shop on King's Parade Street in 1824. Over the years, the family perfected their blending technique until they created a unique black rum, originally referred to as Old Rum up until World War I, then afterwards forever known as Black Seal Rum.
1: I was waiting for that. Oh, man. Okay.
0: Thank you. I worked on that all morning.
1: You did very well. Good job. And we have Stephanie next up with the Stormy Clouds Polka.

0: Thank you. Thank you very much.
1: Okay, here's a sing-along song. Everybody can go in and sing along with Eddie B. and Stephanie over here.
2: Enough of that.
3: All right.
2: June 10th is National Egg Roll Day. Whether brown, white, free-range, or organic eggs, this deep-fried finger food can have it all. Although similar to mainland Chinese spring rolls, the egg roll has its contents wrapped in a crispy, thick, egg-dipped pastry, making the cabbage, meat, and other ingredients of the filling extra scrumptious. With its Asian heritage, egg rolls have found their way into every Vietnamese and Chinese-American restaurant and thus into every American's heart. Meow.
4: Oh, stop. You're so bad. Egg rolls are yummy. Now I want an egg roll. Hey, do they make, like, you can make Polish egg rolls. Like
2: I'm sure we can.
4: Kielbasa and sauerkraut in them.
2: Well, too bad we can't look that up right now. We'll have to do that later on.
4: I know. Ooh.
2: All right.
4: All right.
2: Well, again, we have to get our crack research team on this.
4: I know, right? In the meantime, we have Alex Meixner with the egg roll song.

0: And we wind up our National Days list with June 12th being Raggedy Ann and Andy Day. The day pays tribute to the two cartoon and book characters that became a phenomenon in the U.S. The journey of the characters started with the Raggedy Ann doll, who was the favorite childhood companion of every young girl in the country. From there, the character was introduced into books and then cartoons. And of course, this is how Raggedy Andy came into being. Do you have some Raggedy Ann and Andy dolls or books stored up in your attic? Oh, now is the perfect day to revive all of those wonderful memories. Okay. Right, Sandy?
1: That's right. I do have Raggedy Ann and Andy, by the way.
0: Okay.
1: All right. So we have John Gora and Gorale with Rags to Riches.

0: okay, apparently before I was teasing about it being the last national day. Now it's really going to be the last national day.
1: Yes, we found one.
0: We found one, yes. June 11th is National Corn on the Cob Day, the perfect pre-summer date. Although for most home gardens, mid-June is still a little too early for the harvest. But you can't blame anyone for being in a hurry. The sweetness doesn't hang around for very long. It has to be picked at its freshest. Otherwise, there is a risk of nothing, really. It's just slightly less incredible tasting. And actually, you can get good corn on the cob in our local store right now.
1: Yes.
0: But make sure you look for the smallest ear of corn, because the kernels will be smaller, therefore more tasty.
1: Very tasty. Okay, we have Squeezebox with the Corn Cockle Czech Polka.

Well, you know, even though it's been feeling like summer these past few days, the real summer is just around the corner. Time for corn on the cob and eating those sweet cherries. So for all those people out there soon to be chicken picking cherries, here's the Royal Klobosniks with the Cherry Pickers Polka.

0: Well, we have about 13, 14 minutes left in the show. So we were just informed that I guess there are Polish egg rolls out there.
1: Yes, there are. Usually filled with mushroom and onion, according to Dasi. But they do sometimes put meat in them, too. I would bet like you could mix it with kielbasa and sauerkraut. That would be really good. So any of the people out there who want to try that and bring them to us.
0: Well, that Polish food truck probably has them.
1: Oh, yeah. They are Long Toast, the Long Toast truck. They're in, I want to say it was the Log Cabin Brewery. And I think it's just like over the border in Pennsylvania.
0: Through the woods.
1: Yeah, over the border and through the woods.
0: Well, we'll have to take a look at their menu. And if they don't have Polish egg rolls.
1: I would like to go on a field trip tomorrow and see them. Because it's been a while. We haven't seen them in a while.
0: And so you go to the PLAV in Pine Island today and then swing around to Pennsylvania tomorrow.
1: I can't because we're doing chicken barbecue at Sarah and Andy's house today. So,
0: is it chicken and waffles?
1: No. No, it's the fireman's chicken. Fireman's chicken.
0: Okay.
1: Benefiting the New Milford Water Witch Fire Department, in case you're interested.
0: There we go. And you have a song for someone.
1: I do. Another song for Sarah and Andy. And Opie, because I know Sarah likes the song, and she will be singing it to my brother today. So happy anniversary, guys. Here we are with Lynn Marie.

0: suede moment.
1: Absolutely.
0: All right. So we have time for a few more songs, I think.
1: I think we do.
0: And here's an optimistic song for the weekend.
1: Yes.
0: Weather-wise.
1: Yes. Jolly Joe and the Bavarians with You Are My Sunshine.

0: Well, it's that time once again for us to make way for the Geek Mile show coming up next.
1: Aww.
0: So thank you, everyone, for calling in and listening. Always appreciated. And hopefully next week, maybe we'll have internet connection in the studio again.
1: Yes, yes. Yes, I don't know if that affected our, probably not our online transmission, but I really don't know.
0: I think we would have heard about that if we did.
1: Yeah, it did with the phones a little bit. The phones were a little choppy, but we're okay. Right.
0: So, Sandy, enjoy your day in New Milford, Connecticut.
1: Yes, thank you so very much.
0: Have a safe trip.
1: It should be a lot of fun. Hope everybody has a wonderful week ahead and enjoy the weather and be nice, please.
0: That's right. And enjoy the ever-increasing sunny days for the next 2 weeks.
1: Thank you.
0: All right, Sandy, you have a nice weekend.
1: Yes, you too.
0: Anybody else? All right.
1: Aunt Margaret, have a good weekend.
0: There we go. Yes, she had a wonderful birthday this past
1: Tuesday. That's right, that's right.
0: Yes, she's now officially 98 years old.
1: So. That is so awesome.
0: Time to pick up breakfast for her and I.
1: Yes.
0: So until next week, everybody, dovidzhenya and nastrovia. Have a nice weekend. Bye now.
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I'm your host, Padma Ben. So let's get started with the show. In our first hour, we have a nice selection of songs. And the first song is from film Rajini Gandha, sung by Lata Mangeshkar and picturized on Amol Palekar and Vidya Sinha. And music is by Salil Chaudhary. So enjoy the song.

hope you enjoyed this song. The next song is from 1958 film Parvarish, starring Raj Kapoor and Malha Sinha. And the song that Masti Bhara Hai Sama is sung by Lata Mangeshkar and Manna Day. So enjoy the song.

The next song is from film Paras Mani, sung by Rafi and Lata, picturized on Manipal and Geetanjali, and music is by Lakshmikant Pyare Lal. It's an interesting song. I think you would enjoy it very much. It has a little classical touch. So here we go.

The next song is from film Sangam, O Mere Sanam, sung by Mukesh and Lata Mangeshkar, picturized on Raj Kapoor and Vaijanti Mala. And also there was a Rajinder Kumar in it too, this film, so it was like a threesome. Vaijanti Mala didn't know quite who she should go with. Interesting. The music is composed by Shankar Jaikishan. So enjoy the song.

So the next song is from film Guide, starring Devanand and Wahida Rahman. The song is Gaata Rahe Mera Dil, sung by Kishore Kumar and Lata Mangeshkar. The music was composed by S.T. Burman. It's an interesting movie. There's a lot going on there, but Devanand is supposed to be a guide here. So enjoy the song.

Patita was a very, one of those oldest gold era film, starring Devanand and Usha Kiran. And the song is Yaad Kiya Dil Ne Tumhe. And it's sung by Hemant Kumar and Lata Mangeshkar. Not sure who is the music director, but I think Hemant Kumar sometimes also compose music for the film. So here's the song. Enjoy. It's my favorite.

Next is once again 1960 film Choti Behan, starring Nanda and Balraj Sahane. And the song is Main Rangila Pyar Karahi, sung by Lata Mangeshkar and Subir Sen. So enjoyed the song. Not sure who the music director was, but the song is very nice. So here we go.

hope you're enjoying these songs. This next one is from Pariche. Pariche means introduction. And starring Jaya Bahadri, it's one of our earlier films, with Jitendra, directed by Gulzar. Gulzar was a very talented lyricist, but here he also directed this film. Music is by R.D. Burman. Singers are Lata Mangeshkar and Bhupendra Singh. Biti na bitaye raina. So enjoy the song.

This next song is from film Mausam, Ruke Ruke Se Kabdam. It's sung by Lata Mangeshkar. The director was Gulzar. Music is by Madan Mohan and Salil Chaudhary. This film got Filmfare Award. The song is picturized on Sharmila Tagore and Sanjeev Kumar. Sharmila Tagore was quite a beautiful woman and a great actress, and so was Sanjeev Kumar. He was, was a character actor, as they called them, and he was very good in this movie. The movie came out in 1975, I believe, if I have the year correct. So please enjoy the song. Thank you.

last song of the first hour. It's Meneku Beka Adiratko. It's sung by two sisters, Lata Mangeshkar and Asha Bhonsle. And it's from the film Utsav, which means festival. And the stars Rekha and Shashi Kapoor and Amjad Khan. And it was produced by Shashi Kapoor himself. And I think I said the music director was Lakshmikant Pyare Lal. So enjoy the song. As I said, this is the last song of the first hour. So here we go.

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1: WVKR? Yes. Oh, radioactive enchantment cast before me. 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WVKR transcends these temporal shackles. I see WVKR more as a monumental monolith of chocolate. No, not chocolate, too pedestrian. WVKR is a monolith of gorgonzola cheese.
0: That's quite all right, Mr.
1: No, not
0: Koobs.
1: Quite. If WVKR were an animal, it would be a shaven poodle the size of Lake Erie, who sneezes summer, sweats spring, and coughs up the everlasting...
0: Thank you very much,
1: The
0: Mr.
1: everlasting,
0: Koobs.
1: I Security, tell you! Please. 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

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Tashi Dene, good afternoon.

0: Larry, how about a ride through the neighborhood?
1: I admire you, Vince, working as a crash test dummy all week, and still you want to drive after hours.
0: Yeah, you gonna buckle up, my carefree companion?
1: Why, we're not going far.
0: I was hoping you'd say that. Up ahead, the birdbath of Dan and Sherry Hagee. Solid concrete, early 80s. The Hagees take great pride in their...
2: Vince, look out!
0: Picture window. Notice the fine antiques, like the 1922 billiards table. 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Next stop, the backyard and the two oldest trees in the county.
1: We're awfully close together.
0: Sir, please keep your arms and legs inside the car.
1: I will. 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
0: We hope you enjoyed your trip.
1: Boy, when you drive through the neighborhood, you really drive through the neighborhood.
0: Just wanted to show you, buddy. 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

0: Vegetables are green, and you can pee into the stream.
1: Right on, right
0: yes,
1: on.
0: We're back from the shadows again. Howdy, everybody. I'm the Whispering Squad.
1: And I'm the Lonesome Beachhead.
0: And don't be afraid, little people, because we're just Holy Graham.
2: Great.
1: Yeah, but what about you, partner? What you doing today? Nobody except us, and I'm getting tired of standing here with these geeks a-gawking at me. Listen here, Leafhead, I'm going to pluck
0: now,
1: your
0: boy. Fighting's out of style.
1: Yeah.
0: And fun's where the fair's at. In the future, that is.
1: And technical stimulation.
3: That's what I need.
0: And there's lots more of me where I come from.
1: In government-inflicted simulation. So climb on aboard.
0: We're going back to the shadows again. Out where an Indian's your friend.
1: Going down.
0: Where the vegetables are green. And you can pee right into the stream. And that's important. We're back from the shadows again.

0: Dear Jim, I just wanted to tell you the things I love so much about you. Like your pasty white belly and how it fits in those tight shirts that my friends think you shouldn't be wearing. I love how you do that thing where you mash 4 slices of bread into a massive ball of dough and stuff it in your mouth. That's so adorable. And what about when you tell those same jokes from reruns that you've seen over and over again? They make me laugh every single time. Other guys play sports or go running or do something outside, but not you. You're different.
1: Guys, rest assured you will never in your life meet a girl like this.
0: P.S. I can't wait until we cuddle in front of pro wrestling all day this Saturday. I hear it's a steel cage Texas death match.
1: Get some exercise. 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

afternoon, or good evening. My. How difficult it is to know what time it is when we're locked in a dark room with artificial lights. But don't worry, because he doesn't know what time it is either. And he's got the stopwatch. Let me scare you with a little story. A former priest underwent a sect change operation and became a nun. Well, every day he would go for a swim in the same crowded high-speed drainage canal outside of the monastery. And then one day, forgetting to kick her habit, she was dragged down by the heavy black garments and drowned. Only to be found by a fisherman of a different face. I mean, faith. Who happened by. He was a common man. And when he asked his god or devil why this had not happened to him, he got no reply. And so he took her shoes and walked away, preferring not to get involved. What then are we afraid of? Fear, like pain, may just be his way of hurting us.

0: been a preacher.
1: 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Thanks for listening. Kalipib. Have a good afternoon. Stay tuned for Dr. Carl and the Real Blues. She just won't.

0: I just didn't want to leave. I just didn't want to leave my baby.
1: Blues fan.
0: And at some

Okay, we heard two from Buddy Guy there. First we had Whiskey, Beer, and Wine. That's from Buddy Guy, Born to Play Guitar. And then we heard a fantastic cover of the Hendrix tune, Red House. Interesting note about that recording is that the bass player with Buddy Guy there is Billy Cox, who was the bassist from Hendrix's Band of Gypsies. That's from a Hendrix tribute album called Stone Free. Up next, two acoustic blues tunes.

Okay, first there we heard Cypress Grove Blues from Skip James. Pretty haunting song to me from a pretty damn haunted blues man. I can tell you if you're interested in Skip James, I can recommend a biography about him called I'd Rather Be the Devil. After that, we heard from Charlie Musselwhite, Blues for John Lee, so that's his instrumental tip of the hat to John Lee Hooker. And now we're going to have three in a row from the one and only Joe Louis Walker.

0: So we heard three in a row from Joe Louis Walker. First, we had Bull-Legged Woman, Knock-Kneed Man. So Joe's interpretation of the Bobby Rush song. The late guitar solo on there was by Waddy Wachtel. And the fantastic harp playing on that is from Rick Estrin. And I have noted that Rick Estrin is going to be at the Town Crier in Beacon on June 12th. So I don't know if there's any tickets available, but maybe there are. After that, Joe Louis Walker getting a little funky doing The Thang. And finally, we heard Blues Coming On, and it's from the album of the same name, which is a pretty amazing recording on there. He's also got Jorma Kalkinen, Keb Moe, Mitch Ryder, and Albert Lee, in addition to Eric Gales, who had the late guitar solo on the last song, Waddy Wachtel, and Rick Estrin. You are tuned to WVKR 91.3 FM Independent Radio from the studio here on the beautiful campus of Vassar College. 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
0: Okay, up next, we have two from Eddie Clearwater. Get off on the blues and all your love.
11: Yeah.

Okay, that was two in a row from Eddie, the Chief, Clearwater. First we heard Get Off on the Blues, good advice, I think. And then a smoking hot cover of All Your Love, the Magic Sam song. Both of those are from a live recording called A Real Good Time Live. We saw Eddie Clearwater in Chicago Outdoors, and that show and this recording are just the same. And you may have noticed a really great syncopating bass there by a fabulous blues bassist, Herman Applewhite. And next up, we're going to have two songs from another legendary bassist, Johnny B. Gaydon. The first one is Gaydon with Johnny Winter. The second one is Gaydon with Jimmy Dawkins.

Okay, we just heard two in a row featuring bassist Johnny B. Gaydon. First was with Johnny Winter. That's from Johnny Winter, Guitar Slinger. A song written by Lonnie Brooks. And his son, Ronnie Baker Brooks, has been making some noise of his own on the blues scene, and I read he just won a big blues award. Johnny Winter, a blues man with a lot of elaborate ink, which reminds me, I want to give a shout-out to Adam and all the other fine artists down at Graceland and Wappingers. And finally, we heard Johnny B. Gaydon with Jimmy Dawkins. Jimmy Dawkins, great blues guitarist who I think deserves to be a lot better known. On keyboards there was Professor Eddie Lusk, who's on a lot of great blues, including a bunch of Buddy Guy. And the fairly dangerous vocals there were provided by Nora Jean Wallace. All right, if you can tune in next week, we're going to be playing some Eric Gales, some Johnny Hartsman, and some Joe Satriani here on Real Blues with Dr. Carl. And I'd like to close with a quote from the musician George Clinton that I like a lot. He said, "Free your mind and your ass will follow." This is Dr. Carl out.

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0: Hello, hello, hello. This is David. I'm coming to you live from WVKR FM in Poughkeepsie, Vassar College Radio. The truth is, I have not been on the air of this radio station since 1986. You probably remember my show because it was great.
1: It was that good.
0: It was great. I'm here with Nick of 82. And you guys probably know Haley because she has a fantastic show on Sundays, 10:30. Tell me what it's called again, Haley.
2: Slacking off.
0: Don't miss it. 10:30 on Sundays.
2: Yeah.
0: Haley, she's fantastic. She plays all kinds of music I've never heard of, but I guarantee you it's great. And she's a photographer too. She's right now, as you're listening to this, she's taking photographs of me, my fellow 86 friend Bart. Bart, say hello to the people.
1: Hello, people
0: of Poughkeepsie. People of Poughkeepsie. And we are here with this. This show is being produced and engineered by the one and only Nick, graduating 82. And without him, you would not be hearing us. You would not be hearing the music we're about to play. So,
3: you're optimistic about the music. The turntables are not spinning yet. So,
0: we're gonna have to keep it going with just the sound of a human voice. Haley, don't go anywhere. We're gonna need you. There he is. Now, ladies and gentlemen, you're not gonna believe who just entered this room. The one and only Eric, also 86. We're bringing it back. I don't know, Eric, do you remember this guy? His name was Elvis, not Presley, another one, Costello. This is Nick from 82 is here. He's producing. Haley, 87, is over there. She's co-producing. Bart from 86 is helping Nick. And Eric from 86 just walked in. So I've drawn a picture of the scene here. I want to introduce you to the one and only Eric from 86. Eric, say hello to Poughkeepsie.
4: Hello, Poughkeepsie.
0: That's Eric. He hails from Brockton, Mass. If you've never been to Brockton, Brockton is a fantastic place. Do you know who Marvelous Marvin Hagler is? If you don't, look him up. Rocky Marciano for Brockton, Mass. What else do they need to know about Brockton, Massachusetts?
4: Shoe City.
0: I don't know if they can hear you, Eric.
4: It was once the shoe manufacturing capital of the world.
0: Right.
4: And I see we have some Elvis Costello queued up.
3: That's optimistic.
4: Optimistic still.
0: All right. Well, can we put that CD, the Screedy Politi, on?
4: We were trying.
0: Yeah. Now, Bart, let Nick. Nick is a master here. I can tell. If it's gonna work,
3: just completely a master because you can't get anything.
0: Haley, if you need to push Nick aside and show him how to do it, it's okay with us. Anyway, let's get back to the matter at hand. Eric, Bart, and I have not been here since 1986, which was 40 years ago. We have come back. Really to check on WVKR and make sure it's going well and it's in good shape and that you listeners out there are enjoying the sounds. Why have a college radio station if it's not going to be good, right?
4: I mean,
0: commercial radio is not, like, let's agree, not that great. So what we need is radio stations like WVKR in Poughkeepsie and the kids, the students, and the volunteers to play good music, to have good conversations. Okay, we are baffled by the production. We are just going to have to keep it going. Eric?
1: Now, this is Bart. David, do you remember when The Clash played here on campus at Vassar?
0: No. Did they?
1: They did, in fact. It was 1984 or so.
3: It was right after they fired...
1: It was right after Mick Jones left the band.
0: Where did they play? At Walker Fieldhouse?
1: They did, in fact, play at Walker Fieldhouse, and we are going to queue up a live Clash track right now.
3: What number?
1: Track number 13.
0: Ladies and gentlemen, they have a song called Rock the Casbah. We're not going to hear it. It's okay. I just want to say, when Eric and I arrived at Vassar, if you were to have walked by... We may not play it today. But there we go.
3: It is a better tune.
1: It is a better tune.
0: Oh, well, we're
4: 86ers.
0: Hey. We're on the air, and like, who is this?
5: Carolyn.
0: Carolyn from 80. Is here. Come on, say hello to Poughkeepsie.
5: Oh my God.
0: Say hello to Poughkeepsie.
5: Yeah,
0: wait, Carolyn from 86. Say hello to Poughkeepsie.
5: Hi, Poughkeepsie.
0: Okay, so this is
5: Haley. I saw The Clash here
6: year at Vassar.
0: Yeah, yeah. Oh, you know what? I think I was a junior year abroad because I don't remember. I don't remember that. I would remember the Clash.
6: And they opened with Rock the Casbah.
0: Oh, my God. And we opened our

0: Okay. Wake up.
1: David, you're live. You're live, David.
2: That was the clash. And I want Carolyn to come over here. We live next to each other in the Taz. Yes. In the Taz. We were just recollecting 26. Fond memories. Who is this? Come on in. Come on in. You were the GM. You left this radio station, and there's no headphones that work. There's no records can't spin. We can't find the music.
3: For the record, this is DJ ACVM. This has been a minute. For the record, just want to say, we also did not have headphones when I was here. So just want
4: to say.
2: Can I just say. Can I just say, like, this, you know, this is an important radio station. 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
3: Absolutely.
2: And to have conversations and to introduce the community to music they may not have heard. We got to get this station working. We got to get headphones.
4: Donate.
3: Pledge drive, everyone.
2: I don't know that album, so just play it from the top.
4: That is
2: you know that
4: awesome
2: album?
4: To see and hear again.
2: Yeah.
4: Scritti Politti.
2: Yeah, I'm trying to, because we're here from 86, and I'm trying to bring back some of the music. They're used
4: absolutely.
2: To, for those of you who went to Vassar, you know that we had this great institution, the Mug.
4: Best alt music. We did not do the popular.

0: All right, sorry to stop that great song early, but we got so many exciting people to talk to here. Ladies and gentlemen, we're really happy to have you here listening to WVKR. Even if there's two of you, don't go anywhere, because we have here Casey, who graduated from Vassar, was the general manager of the station, probably brought you incredible shows for 4 years, and she's back to talk about stuff. We're going to talk about stuff. And we also have Haley, who's currently has a show, a really good show. I haven't heard it, but I think it's really good. Sunday at 10:30.
1: An incoming GM. She'll be
0: there. Oh, hey, let's hear it, bro. Incoming GM. All right, so we also have Carolyn, Eric, and Bart, and we're going to talk about this college, okay? This is a very special place. You probably know this, but it was opened like kind of during the Civil War, yep. And there were no places for women to go to college when this special place opened up. So if you were a woman, you couldn't go to college. And when they opened up Vassar College, they had the great idea to have women teaching women. But guess what? Because there was no college, there could be no women professors teaching the women they were going to have there. And they were also very afraid what would happen to women if you put them in a college. So if you've ever been here on campus and you see the Maine building, it was built in a very protective way because they were going to take the women and put them in Maine and protect them. And then a few years later, they realized like it was going to be okay, right? Nothing was going to happen to them. Yeah. So, and now we have this great thriving campus that actually they let men on. Thank goodness. Bart's here. Eric's here. Nick went here as a man. And we like have men and women cohabitating, learning, doing good things. But let's talk. I want to ask everyone in this room one very quick

0: memory. Come on in. Come on in. Who is this? Donald, come on in. We're on the air. We're on the air live. Who are you? Donald? Donald is here. What year? Class of 81. Donald is here. We're trying to bring this station back because they don't have working headphones. They don't have working turntables. And we're going to start with getting people to... We're going to get people to listen and then give money, and then we'll have headphones and turntables, and we'll get an audience so that when Haley is the new general manager, she will have what is known as ratings. She will have ratings. Okay. So,
1: I'm a regular listener.
0: Oh, good, good. So let's go. Good, good. So we should have headphones. We should have headphones. So let me just ask.
2: I won't. They need to be turned on.
0: The on switch was our issue, okay? But Casey is here. Haley is here. Haley knows about the on switch. The rest of us are...
2: You heard your title,
3: And this is why she is GM material, and we are so proud to have her coming in.
0: Yes. All right. All right. So I want to ask everyone in this room one simple, very quick Vassar memory they want to share. Everyone in this room just... Short little memory, something that's really special that happened here that they want to share. Don, Eric, anything you want to share? You, nothing. He's afraid. He's looking very fearful. Come on over, Eric.
4: The statute of limitations on a lot of
2: I'll say Eric's for him.
0: Yeah, Eric's. Yeah, come next to the microphone, Carol.
4: Okay, yeah. I will share that sophomore year, I had a great, you were just asking me about it, my room sophomore year, I had a single in the tower facing west, 420 every afternoon. It was a good time to relax and listen to some Steely Dan and watch the sunset.
0: Eric Lutz from Brockton, Massachusetts! All right, we don't know Donald, so let's get to know Donald. Pull it in over here. Your class of 81, did you have a show?
1: Yeah, I had a number of shows. I was a classical guy, and then I...
0: Pull it in a little bit.
1: I went to jazz, and I had the 12 to 4 slot on Saturdays.
0: Yeah.
1: And there was a guy before me who was playing, you know, The Clash and all this kind of stuff and whatever, and which I didn't care much about at the time. And the studio was full of his posse and all these gorgeous girls and stuff. And, so they'd file out and I'd file in, and I never got one call, and nobody was listening. I was playing Mingus and Russell and Kirk. And
0: all right.
1: Things. And then it went, and then, so I didn't get calls, so I started mixing live on the air from animal sounds and sound effect sources and John Cage and spoken word. And
0: oh, that sounds
1: so
0: cool.
1: I did these live collages.
0: You don't hear John Cage's name mentioned that often, do you, anymore?
2: True.
0: Let's hear for John Cage. All right. Check it out if you don't know him. There's this thing, Google or whatever. I don't want to promote them. They have enough money, but check out John Cage. How about Haley? How many years have you been going here? Three? Has it been a good experience? Yeah, come on. You're the GM.
5: Hello.
0: So tell us something good that's happened in the last 3 years.
5: Something good that's happened to me in the last 3 years. My freshman year, I got a set list from the Wednesday show, and I can't afford to see them in concert, so I'm happy they came here. Free set list, so shout out. They also feed me a lot, and food is quite expensive, so I'm doing great.
0: Okay. Thanks, Haley. Haley, the new GM of WVKR. Okay, Bart, get ready. And Carolyn, if you have a memory, just let me know when. I have one to share. If you're not ready, you ready, Bart? Bart's ready. He's coming to the mic.
6: Sure.
0: Bart of 86.
6: I mean, one of the things you realize about this campus is how amazing and how beautiful it is. And so some of us are back up here today, and we're seeing it for the first time in 40 years. And so one of my very best memories is actually walking out by the lake here and just watching the sun come down over it.
0: Bart Sichel, everyone, from Hastings, New York, all the way from Hastings, New York. All right. You ready, Carol? Hit us, please.
7: One of my greatest memories is singing with the Madrigal Group in Skinner Hall, the Bach Cantata with period instruments with my parents in the audience. And doing it in German and feeling like, you know, very singular experience in life.
0: Carolyn, ladies and gentlemen, 86, coming back after 40 big ones. And her progeny is here, the one and only former GM. I'm sure you know her from her show. She was on for how many years?
8: I was on for 4 years.
0: She was on for 4 years, yeah. So you know her. What was the name of your show? What was the name of your show?
8: If you listened, Sundays from 11 p.m. to midnight, or Mondays from midnight to 1 a.m., and you listen to Exploring Emotionality, it's great to be back on air. I used to break down songs based on their lyrics and based on interviews, based on their emotional content, and just be like, hey, this song is really important. This is how you tie this to your life. And
0: I love that. Tell us one specific song you remember doing that with.
8: Oh, my gosh. I did this with so many. And I actually remember one of my first VKR memories. I remember, Nick, you called into the station and you said I was saying too much on air. And
9: I said he was right.
8: Yes, it's true. And I stopped doing that. So that was my sorry, I have my I know
9: and I was a guest one night.
8: It's true, she was a guest in person, and it was great. I have so many Vassar memories. Where do I begin? I mean, I'm a recent graduate, so they're still all here. I remember I used to sit in the sunlight in the bay. There are windows that you can sit in the drama building in the CDF. I used to sit in those and right after class do my work. That was my me time. And then Skinner Hall is I lived in Skinner. So all of my fond memories are performing in Skinner and taking classes there, having an opportunity to take a class in a recital hall. You don't get that anywhere else besides Vassar. So I miss VKR. I miss it very much, and I miss Vassar so much. So
0: Casey, ladies and gentlemen, Poughkeepsie, that was your general manager before you. Oh, we have some new people here. Who are they? Lisa is here, and Dave. Lisa and Dave. Hey guys, welcome. We're just going live to Poughkeepsie. We're trying to revitalize the station. They don't have working headphones, so we're asking for money. Send a check to WVKR so we can get headphones. Okay, do you guys have any memories you want to share? No memories over there? Together? You went here. What year? 96? We don't have any 96 memories. What was it like? Come on over, Lisa. Come on. You had a show. What was it called?
10: Oh, I don't even remember. I changed the name
0: every year. That's cool. I don't even remember. That's a great name for a show. All right. Hold on.
11: I think I was pre-archive.
0: Okay, Lisa. What kind of music did you play when you were on WVKR?
11: I did a folk show for a while. I did a just kind of anything goes, folk. Like, you know.
0: What'd you play?
11: Frank
0: Who'd you
11: Zappa
0: play?
11: To, like, I mean, I did different shows every year.
0: Okay,
11: so,
0: cool.
11: I mean, one year it was, like, weird jazz. One year it was all women. One year it was folk and Fairport Convention and that kind of stuff. And yes. I worked with
0: you don't hear Fairport Convention that often
11: not
0: anymore.
11: Very often on
0: ladies
11: not
0: and
11: anymore.
0: Look it up, ladies and gentlemen. Fairport Convention. Fairport Convention.
11: And I just have to shout out my mentor and who I love very deeply, John Magnarella, who was the advisor to the station when I was a student here. And he was a wonderful man, and I will always treasure my memories of him.
0: Lisa from 96, this makes it 30 years since she was here. Welcome back.
11: Thank you.
0: Thanks for being here. Thanks for sharing your memory. And we're going
11: to
0: get...
11: My husband's a big fan. He used to do a sales route in Hudson Valley and would listen to you on the air.
12: I rock out to Primitive
0: George. Okay, we're going to get to Elvis. I got a memory, and then we're going to get out of here and reunion some more, but... I was on the air one day and playing my song, and some freshmen came up and they were like, sort of like, you know, very excited to be up at the radio station. And they were like, can we get on the air? Can we get on the air? And I was like, sure. And there's a second booth here. So I put them on in the second booth and I said, why didn't you do the traffic campus? Why didn't you do the campus traffic report? And then we had a sound effects record. So I put a helicopter sound on and they were like, we're over main campus. It looks like there's a lot of people sunbathing over here and there's two people walking and kids. They did this whole report. And then my show was over and I went down to get something to eat. And someone comes up to me and goes, I didn't know VKR had a helicopter. The magic of audio, ladies and gentlemen. All right. I am David. I am here with a great group of people. The one and only Eric from Brockton, New York. Dave, who I just met, but seems like a great guy. Donald, who played Mingus, and John Cage. Casey, who just graduated, ran the station for you for 4 years and loves analyzing the songs and the lyrics and all kinds of great stuff. Lisa, who I haven't heard the words Fairport Convention together since 1972, ladies and gentlemen. I can't even remember what they sound like. How do they? How does the song go, Lisa? What is a Fairport? Okay. What is the name of a Fairport Convention song?
7: We need a folk archivist.
0: Who knows where the time goes?
7: Is
0: it on the spot S and the P, the Spotify and the Pandora, the Apple Music? Can you even find it on there? You can find it on there. Okay, so go find Fairport Convention, and then the one and only Carolyn. What do you mean too kind? You're here for us. You're here. You're present.
7: I am here.
0: You are present.
7: I am present.
0: You live next door to me for a year.
7: That's
0: How
7: right.
0: How can I forget we that? Did. How can I forget that? I borrowed salt from you.
7: Yes,
0: or
7: you
0: butter
7: did.
0: Or something. I
7: yes,
0: borrowed.
7: You did.
0: Yes. All right. We are going to say sayonara. We will see you in another 40 years, and we will do the exact same thing with the same people.
7: Signing off.
0: All right. Who is that? Wait.

0: like they used to say.
1: They praising the Lord, they giving God the glory. They don't do it like they used to do.

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0: Yeah.
1: Well, hello, everyone, Poughkeepsie. This is Sam from Sam and Dave. I'm here with my partner.
0: Dave.
1: Very eloquent guy. We're just so happy to be back here. We came to Poughkeepsie to be part of the Vassar College 40th reunion. And how many times have you been on the radio since then?
0: Zero.
1: Like I said, a man of few words. But we wanted to share with you our opening and closing salvo for you. One, two, three.
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I just

0: 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If you've been tuned in for the last couple of hours, you'll know we've had some alums here in and out. So if you want to go ahead and introduce yourself, who do we have in the studio with us today?
1: Hi, this is Seamus, class of 96. So I was a DJ here from 1992 to 1996.
0: Amazing. Thank you so much. And would you like to let us know what track you'll be playing for the greater Poughkeepsie community today?
1: Well, I've chosen Waiting Room by Fugazi because it always gets me ready to go out and party. So let's do it.
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0: 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But it's in my bones,
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0: in my hand,
1: hand,
0: in my feet.

0: Do react. 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I gotta run back.
1: Run back.
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0: Run back.
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0: Run back.
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0: Run back.
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0: Get a tail at a

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None but the righteous.

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They tell me the women, it was Mary Magdalene and the mother of Jesus, came to the sepulcher and found that the angel had rolled the stone away. And I'm going to give you my version of the Easter morning. And when I say that, then we feel within ourselves, if we try to live close to him as we can, it isn't what you do, it's how you do it and where you do it at and in the right way. And I love all of you. 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